0: Buena Vista Radio.
1: Chat room 2.
2: And we're back, WTME. I just got one word. If you callers don't have anything nice to say, please don't call, okay?
3: That's what I'm saying.
2: Please don't call.
3: I know, we're the real fans at.
4: Thank
2: right?
4: you. Yeah,
2: we're
4: gonna where the nice ones at?
2: Let's go to the phones now. Caller, you're on the air.
5: Hello?
2: Hello?
4: Hello? Oh, my goodness.
2: Hello?
4: Calm down, sweetie. Yes.
2: Hello?
4: Hello?
2: You didn't win anything.
5: Hold on 1 second.
4: What? I know she didn't call the radio station.
2: Someone put us on hold.
4: Girl.
2: Okay.
4: Come on now. Come on.
2: That was nice. Maybe we should want to hold for her?
4: No.
2: Okay, we're going to move on.

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1: Hopefully you've all had a good time. I know I've had a good time being here with you. Did you have a good time? Oh, I'm so glad. God bless you and yours. Take care of yourselves and take care of one another. Before I go,